It's 2 o'clock Wednesday, and honestly, discussing national preparedness sounds exhausting. We heard the details about the voluntary system failing, suggesting some major structural

0: Troop readiness or just needing to move to Timbaland's beat? Mahdi starts now. 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

Political debates feel heavy, frankly. 18 degrees Celsius outside with this drizzle. The talk right now is definitely weighing things down. We've been hearing all this intense drama about blacklisting and democracy checks. It's enough to make you weary. But tonight, we're ditching the constitutional scrolls and the deep dives. We need something brilliant that sheds the darkness, something pure that really lights up the room. Keep that emotional thermostat cool, because that Robin Schulz and David Guetta track is about to drop, shedding the light. This is Rock and Pop Radio, OSNA FM.

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1: The latest intel confirms that while managing global energy prices is frankly vexing business, the maths of EV savings up to 70% suggests less a monumental fix and more a cleverly structured reliance shift. It's quite a sophisticated little illusion of self-sufficiency, isn't it? Even if our current outdoor thermostat reads a mere 18 degrees Celsius, that systemic level of engineered complexity is honestly enough to bring down the internal temperature. We could spend the next 20 minutes dissecting grid infrastructure versus domestic charging, but frankly, our mood shouldn't require an engineering thesis, because tonight, we're letting the current flow away from the geopolitics and straight into the atmosphere. Get ready for a track that perfectly captures that restless space between a long night and dawn.

The political proposal matrix is frankly baffling. H-250 allowances and subsidies. It's a chemical equation designed by committee. Doesn't matter if tonight's damp little 18 degrees Celsius or if the legislative climate is boiling over, we're skipping the thermodynamics lesson. You need a track with serious bite, something with metallic grit that sounds like a calculated act of delicious poison. Get ready.

0: Tonight's headlines about mandatory service and the shaky reliance on voluntary quotas feel heavy, don't they? Sometimes, the weight of geopolitics feels colder than the 18 degrees Celsius outside. We need more than policy debates to ward off the lingering gloom. We need visceral, unapologetic sound. Let's jettison the endless strategizing and embrace the mysterious. Damiano David has crafted something sublime for us. This track has that perfect intoxicating air. It's exactly the kind of captivating escape you need after absorbing all that news fatigue. Get ready to sink into the enigma of Mysterious Girl.
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markets demand attention, and frankly, this late at night. So let's deal with the headline. We heard about over $900 million recovered by the state. Think about that figure, a whopping two digits above the billion mark. 12,000 generators reporting profits. That's a logistical undertaking. Maybe the 18 degrees Celsius temperature feels manageable, but the scale of these finances? Far more potent. Now Jackson needs to pivot. After tracking massive extraction powers, we're spinning celebration song, Unwritten Law. It seems fitting, doesn't it? A little required joy after discussing government revenue. Let the music do the talking.

Consumer advocates are quite right to reject those paltry fuel discounts. When the discussion revolves around mere temporary aid, it fundamentally dismisses the systemic cost of living crisis bubbling beneath the surface. The sheer audacity of promising vague future driver assistance when the energy supply instability demands immediate, transparent intervention is genuinely baffling. At least the movement around here is predictable. Ocmer and Branch Center are reporting clear lanes, thankfully. The weather, too, remains serviceable. 18 degrees Celsius with a slight bit of drizzle, cooling to 17 degrees this afternoon. Tonight, we've tackled economic architecture, the shaky pillars of household budgets, and the general lack of cost transparency. So, what's the next

0: Maybe a little anthem on belief. Hozier's Take Me to Church is up next. It suggests a devotion so profound it's bordering on strange, which, given the state of the national conversation, feels ironically appropriate. Let's give this undeniable, beautiful ache of belief an airing.
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1: 3:10 a.m. Wednesday. The political drama around our democracy feels anything but stable right now. Gruen calling out union over constitutional inaction, labeling the AFD a genuine systemic threat. Deep institutional pressures are building, yet established parties appear stuck in a perpetual state of strategic indecision. We've processed big headlines, but the gravity of that political gridlock needs a palate cleanser. Up next, Sir Sly's remix of Material Boy. Hopefully, this track reminds everyone what the actual material components of functional governance are supposed to be before we sink back into the existential weirdness of the morning.

0: Windfall tax on oil giants feels less like fiscal prudence and more like protecting massive corporate excess. Honestly, when your budget struggles, it's baffling to see deep pockets shielded by party line politics. We're talking critical budgets, yet money flows only upwards. But the gravity of the situation demands a small cognitive shift before we dive back into the void. Let's consider what's truly close to us right now. Up next, St. Lucia's Closer Than This. Hopefully, this reminds us that some things, like a decent salary, are much closer than the headline numbers make us feel.
1: Rock it. Pop it. Love it. 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
1: This volatile reality means we must approach everything with a healthy streak of cynicism. Experts are warning that state-sponsored AI deepfakes can totally destabilize elections, risking huge public distrust in the very fabric of democracy. Now, dealing with that kind of sophisticated, capricious manipulation, it's heavy stuff. But honestly, after all this geopolitical effluvium, we're only at 17 degrees outside. We need a mental reset. So whether you're worried about deepfakes or just feel emotionally undone by a forgotten disco beat, come with me. Get ready to feel sentimental because Alcazar is dropping. Crying at the Discotheque, the kind of radio edit perfect for forgetting that something happened at 4 a.m.
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1: 900 million euros. Reading about the state liquidating energy profits is heavy stuff. A billion in unseen power, essentially. We're going from national extraction powers to trying to maintain a Friday night vibe, but honestly, you deserve a break. Keep the financial spreadsheets off your mind. Let's focus on pure, unadulterated sound. If they can siphon all that money, at least the music can restore your kinetic energy. Osna FM plays A World Awaits, The Hip Abduction.

0: deepfakes spreading misinformation. That's a volatile, specious threat to the Matrix. Don't let the anxiety about democratic processes drain your reserves. When you're wrestling with all that existential dread, you need something utterly real. It's 17 degrees out there, and the only genuine signal we care about is the baseline. Let's ignore the headlines and let the immaculate synthesis of Martin Jensen guide us away.
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0: This geopolitical energy puzzle making EVs up to 70% savings? It screams of a major current circuit overload. Don't let the politics drain your internal resources. Even at 17 degrees and this persistent drizzle, we need more than just surviving the grid. We need something visceral. Tonight, let the real source of power come from the base and this track. Another heart awaits.
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1: It is Wednesday, 4:10 o'clock. Those headlines regarding systemic energy stability and cost of living crises, they paint a confounding picture, raising more questions than they answer. When advocates are demanding granular relief and calling out the vague nature of future driver aid, it's clear that sheer persistence isn't enough to overcome major resource fluctuations. We're discussing foundational needs, not just transient savings. Don't let the complex calculus of economics drain your spirit. Speaking of draining, we've got a track coming up that requires 0 kilowatt hours of critical thinking. Seriously, you spent all Wednesday in the intellectual thicket. Tonight, we embrace the uncomplicated, unadulterated euphoria. Because while the world is debating the systemic cost of everything, we are celebrating the pure, crystalline feeling of a Friday. Get ready to dive into Alec and Alan Fitzpatrick's banger, Friday, I'm in Love.

drizzle and a chill of 17 degrees Celsius, the intellectual current remains strong. The headlines are buzzing with massive structural proposals, energy allowances, tax mitigations, the whole spectrum. It's all about dependency, isn't it? But let's be candid, sometimes the most potent fuel we need isn't found in a grid, but in a vibe. We need a little vivid color to puncture the ponderous politicking. Speaking of saturation, Farben's new track, Orange Sector, is a kaleidoscopic burst. Let's face it, if the policy debates are high concept, this is our needed dose of low-frequency euphoria. Drop everything and let this track distract you from the carbon tax worries.

0: The latest skirmishes in the political arena are giving us a masterclass in economic ambiguity. It seems that even if the budget requires a windfall, the appetite for protecting massive corporate excess profits remains insatiable. But hey, at least we know one thing. The A30 bottleneck near Mel West is entirely lifted, a much-needed operational reprieve. Dealing with structural issues and the lingering chill of 17 degrees Celsius demands something utterly undeniable. We'll let the complex details of tax mitigation dissolve. Drop the heavy policy concepts and step into some pure raw synth pop. Right now, the mood calls for a commanding soundscape, so we're blasting the hills by the weekend.
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1: It's Wednesday, 4:40, and the drain of the night sets in. 17 degrees Celsius, and this persistent slight drizzle really underscores the existential vibe, doesn't it? We just processed so much academic sludge, details that should frankly induce a catatonia. My cerebral cortex needs a sabbatical from analyzing fiscal liabilities. We're ditching the density. If the weather is this mild and the hour this desperate, we require an absolute detonation of color, a sonic spectacle. Brace yourselves for the beautiful, almost tragically cheesy energy of Ace of Base. It's time, people. Let's make this night beautifully, spectacularly alive.

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1: The drizzle persists, 17 degrees Celsius, and the traffic update is crisp, clear lanes through Newenkirch and Verdon. We've navigated the gravitational pull of this late night set. As the night yields its composure, we pivot with rhythm. Here comes Generation Love, a perfect synthesis of styles. You might wonder if the ARCOP and Punctual Time New Era structure needs a degree regulator, but the pulse demands it. Thank you for riding through the hours with us. Until Josh arrives and ushers in a proper morning blast of optimism, keep that beat steady.

rumor spreading round. United takes his time. 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And you know what I'm talking about. Just let me know if you wanna go to that home out on the range. They got a lot of nice girls.

Good morning, everyone. Thanks to Jackson for the handover, though frankly, I think he's looking permanently granite. Did the night shift truly drain all the human color? We've just been navigating headlines that suggest everything from volatile financial tides to geopolitical flares, resulting in a mental tax that far outweighs any interest rate hike. This 17 degrees Celsius and slight sprinkle of rain aren't signals of economic collapse, are they? What we need right now is a sheer, unadulterated flow. So, let's jettison the macroeconomics

0: to the glorious swagger of unstoppable rhythm. Get ready to shed those weighty concerns. The boys are bringing the blues, a perfect antidote for a Wednesday morning that demands both grit and good vibes.
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Good morning, Ozabrook. It feels like only 5:10, but somehow the weight of the week has already settled in. 17 degrees Celsius and a persistent drizzle, perfect weather for the kind of gentle procrastination that only a midweek slumber can provide. Listen, we are here to shed the solemn gravitas of the news cycle. No doom scrolling today. Today, we want motion. We need the immediate lift. Let's shake off this slow tempo and find some rhythm. Give it up for Emma Bunton.

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1: Good morning, Osnabrück. The grid is clear, the traffic is smooth sailing, which is a win in itself. It's 17 degrees Celsius with a little drizzle, perfect for a quiet start, but we know better. The hump day slump demands more than mere composure. We need the adrenaline injection. Today feels less like a gentle curve and more like a sheer ascent. Get ready to ride the wave.

0: morning, Osnabrück. If you opened the news cycle this morning, did it feel less like news and more like an exhaustive inventory of global disquiet? We're wading through plummeting indices, energy conflicts reaching a fever pitch, and political tides that seem utterly vacuous at times. It's a confluence of issues, from wholesale prices jumping 6.8% to citizens debating the merits of AI deepfakes, a sheer volume of alarming content. Don't let the economic headwinds or the 17 degrees Celsius drizzle convince you that this is the height of dramatic flair. We need an antidote to all this existential dread. We need to move past the constant fiscal foreboding. Since the news has made everything sound so precarious and weighty, it's time to adjust the decibel level. We're shifting gears from deep analysis to deep beats. Get ready to abandon all complex theories and simply just buy Lando.
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0: Good morning, Osnabrück. You're awake, and so are we. Despite the headlines making the entire planet sound like it's on a rapid, depressing stock tumble, let's dial down the dread for a minute. Trying to process all the political seismic shifts and the economic headwinds, the 6.8% jumps alone are enough to make you reconsider your life choices. But hey, looking out the window at the 16 degrees Celsius and the cloud cover, nothing feels much more complex than the sheer weight of those expectations. Forget the deep theory. Forget the deep dives into what percentage of the CDU's support is left. We've got music coming up, and this transition feels so much easier than wrestling with national finances or the global cost of living. Get ready to let things flow.
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1: It's 5:50 in the morning and we are golden because there are zero traffic problems haunting Osnabrück. Despite the overcast sky and a cool 16 degrees Celsius, the rhythm of the morning is unexpectedly smooth. We start the week making bank on sleep, but frankly, sometimes life feels like you are just collecting unpayable bills. Emotional bills, general adulting debt, the kind of reckoning you didn't see coming. Luckily, catchy pop music understands the universal language of getting things sorted. Get ready to let Destiny's Child remind us exactly what we should be demanding from our week.

0: 6 o'clock in the morning, and while the world news cycle is making things sound wildly schizophrenic, from the 6.8% jump in wholesale prices to the capriciousness of international tensions, you know, we're keeping things breezy here at Ozna FM. Seriously, dealing with global instability, high interest rates, and the perpetual cost of living debate, it makes the 16 degrees Celsius overcast sky feel downright utopian. We're facing enough systemic stress to fill several novels, but this morning, we're keeping the emotional debt collecting to a minimum, because we need this Miami energy to recharge us. Get ready to vibe out and let some good beats wash away the feeling that every single thing requires an immediate windfall tax.
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1: Listen up, because after navigating reports of everything from 6.8% cost jumps to geopolitical skirmishes, it's an emotional marathon. When the political climate feels like a total upheaval and the headlines are filled with problems originating from literally everywhere, sometimes you just need something utterly confident. We've dealt with massive economic tremors this morning, but now we've got a track that basically assures you that the best things genuinely come from, well, your immediate geographical origin. Just let these vibes work their magic and wash away the notion that everything requires an unexpected windfall tax. It's only 16 degrees and wonderfully overcast out there. But if you're feeling the current weight of the world, trust me, this track is better than any official government forecast. We've got Will.im coming up, and I mean this genuinely. I got it from my mama, which, frankly, is the most reliably sourced good feeling you could ask for.

Yeah. Bye, baby. They fly, baby. Looking at the whip frame, that's a nice 80s. Used to throw it to me like Tom Brady.

0: to myself.
1: It's only 16 degrees Celsius, and the sky looks wonderfully brooding this morning. Forget needing an external upheaval to feel motivated. Sometimes the sheer kinetic power needed just requires volume. We're not talking about saving the world right now, just conquering this Wednesday grind. Get ready for a magnificent burst of bravado. Ozna FM is bumping pure sonic defiance next, because every single person here fundamentally knows they don't need another hero.

0: Good morning, Osnabrück. It's Wednesday, and the clock just nudged past 6:30. The perfect time to start feeling vaguely ambitious. 60 degrees below ambition, frankly. But hey, at least the sky is only offering 16 degrees Celsius of overcast ambiance. Traffic is whisper quiet, which perhaps makes us too complacent this morning. We're running on low power mode, but if you need a little boost to kick off the rest of your day, we've got the perfect sonic charge coming up. Prepare yourself.
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0: Osnabrück. It's only 16 degrees Celsius this morning, meaning things are cozy, but the world outside feels mighty unpredictable. The headlines are complex, full of market tremors and geopolitical jumbles. You don't need to tackle all that intellectual heft before your first cup of coffee. We're going to let the mood ride, refusing to get caught in the economic undertow. So, put your feet up, because we're dropping a beat that's purely built for lift. Get ready to let the music prop up the day.
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2: Morning, Osna. It's only 16 degrees Celsius right now, and those overcast skies are giving us a little sleepy sheen. Heads up, though, the commute is littered with hazards. Things obstructing the flow, making every stretch feel like an unexpected obstacle course. We gotta navigate that street clutter, and maybe tonight with the slight rain at 17 degrees, you need a bit of musical scaffolding. Let these brutal beats lift you through the day's meandering muck.

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1: Good morning, Wednesday listeners of Osny FM. It's 7 a.m., and while the dreary drizzle makes us feel exactly 16 degrees Celsius and a little sluggish, we're here. The air might be getting damp, reflecting the deep dives into global economics you saw headlines about, the volatile DAX, the political upheaval. It's enough to make anyone feel depleted. So, we're going to keep the pace light. Forget the fiscal mismanagement talks and the huge numbers that just keep rising or plunging. We need a moment of genuine, manageable, not big energy. We've got something perfect to help you power through the afternoon, something low-key but absolutely brilliant. Stay locked in. Next up, we've got Not Big, Lily Allen.

0: Good morning. We're powered up and navigating this Wednesday. If the global headlines are making you feel like you need an emergency structural engineering degree just to understand the economy, you aren't alone. There's a big warning out there reminding us that stopgap subsidies like price caps are clever but flawed. They're simply masking underlying scarcity costs. The message is clear. Real solutions require long-term structural independence. That's a lot to digest before your first cup of coffee, right? We appreciate the intelligence, but frankly, after dealing with global import dependencies and the complexities of 16 degrees Celsius and a little drizzle, we need a pivot. We need something raw, something that feels entirely self-sufficient. Since outlaws, by definition, are operating outside the established system, they're practically the economic experts we need today. Speaking of resisting mainstream economics, next up, we've got a dose of pure, unapologetic American rock. You won't need a hedge fund background for this one. Corey Marks and those outlaws and outsiders coming up now.
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1: We've covered some serious stuff this morning, wading through everything from global structural complexities to accident danger reports on the A1. It's a lot of bad news to collect before the coffee cup is even finished. Thankfully, it's only 16 degrees out there right now, so let's just stay contained in the rock and roll bubble. Your ears need a little reprieve, and Moon Martin's bad news is the perfect, rhythmically defiant distraction. Tune in.

0: It's 7:30 in the morning, and the airwaves have been buzzing with serious political resonance. Frankly, trying to process all that grid rhetoric is enough to make you sweat, even when it's just 16 degrees Celsius outside. We definitely don't need any more structural destabilization today, even with these slight rain showers. So let's ditch the serious policy discussion for a minute. We need something to kick us right out of this intense ideological simmer. We've got the sharpest beats coming up, a musical whiplash, so let's follow the rhythm, not the argument.
1: 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Own the moment now.

0: Wow, what a deep dive into geopolitical volatility. Trying to follow all that manifesto jargon makes 16 degrees Celsius feel downright tropical. Our brains deserve a total palate cleanser after all that structural rhetoric. Seriously, all this talk of ideological skirmishes is frankly taxing. Luckily, we get a lovely micro shift in the atmosphere. Expect 17 degrees later, maybe just a smidge more drizzle, but way less political brawling. Speaking of wild forces, we're shedding that deep thought and embracing something primal. Time to howl. Get ready for Robin Schulz to take us out with the wolves on One with the Wolves. Leave the debate to the pundits, because this track demands we just run free. Kick back, crank the dial, and let's find our rhythm.
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2: Okay, we've been crunching some serious political numbers. Dealing with those low gas reserves and all the calculations of long-term options feels like pure mental pressure. But it's time to let that intellectual steam dissipate. Even if the forecast suggests 17 degrees later, the real change right now is the shift in frequency. We are moving away from analysis to pure vibe. If those political structures feel too tight, maybe you need a little twist in your own sobriety. This next track is a beautiful moment of needed emotional unwrapping. Let's breathe out the morning weight and listen to Tanita Tikaram with Twist in My Sobriety.

0: Wednesday morning, 8 o'clock, and while the geopolitical mandates around auto subsidies feel intensely complex, nothing quite matches the exigency of an economic summit. Thinking about 75% local thresholds, or how a 16-degree overcast sky feels when you've been hearing this much policy, is enough to make you feel like you're losing combustion efficiency. But listen, we've covered the corporate blame game, and the potential for rain later today, maybe hitting 17 degrees, and frankly, the deep dive is exhausting. You deserve a glorious jolt. Forget manufacturing thresholds for a moment. It's time to pretend you're totally forgetting someone. Let's all breathe deep and sing along to Getting Over You.
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0: We're talking major system risk now, not just traffic updates, because the concerns around unchecked AI feel genuinely monumental, frankly. Think about the exponential fallout if critical grids need emergency intervention. Let's just wave goodbye to the operational worry for a bit. While the technical complexity of things keeps us all thinking at, say, optimal 15 degrees of intellectual exertion, we are moving into sound therapy time. This next track, Maybe You Saved Me, should provide the perfect antidote to feeling overwhelmed by world-changing technology. A nice analog moment of salvation.
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1: Man, running through all the details about unchecked technology, it's a lot to process. These warnings about grid instability and reckless global sprints are certainly daunting. We need major control, right? Speaking of control, give me a break. It's barely past 8 and we've already processed existential risk. It's only 15 degrees Celsius out and the sky is just stubbornly overcast. Let's find a mood that is decidedly less monumental. If the sheer magnitude of all this worrying feels like too much weight to carry, we've got something that will let you feel a little more snug. This next track, Close to You by Dayglow, is the perfect counter-programming to impending tech collapse. Just lean back, breathe deep, and let yourself get delightfully unconcerned.

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1: Man, we survived the existential detritus, which is frankly an accomplishment. Speaking of things that aren't moving smoothly, the latest economic reports are quite the stymie. Despite palpable optimism surrounding German housing, the reality is that the reported orders remain so low and cancellations persist that this enthusiasm feels decidedly speculative. We need concrete signs of recovery, not just sentiment. And speaking of things stalled, are you on the A30 inbound from Rhine? There is a 2-kilometer traffic stagnation near the Lotte-Osnabrück crossing. Keep your bearings, people. It's currently a meager 15 degrees Celsius day, but don't let the minor rainfall later this evening trick you into thinking things are going to improve. This next track is designed for total circumspection. Let's just ride the wave and sing along.

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1: So, the IFO sentiment is up, signaling some consumer euphoria, but the actual orders still refuse to take flight. It really makes you wonder about what kind of feeling we should be banking on right now. Outside, it's currently a cool 15 degrees Celsius and completely overcast, mirroring that housing uncertainty, perhaps. Let's focus on the present, shall we? This next track is pure sonic uplift. It's literally designed to remind you of a good feeling, which is perfect considering the market's current dubious vibe. Get ready to sink into this one.

talk about complex economics, worrying about gas reserves and government initiatives can really drain your internal energy. It's way more complicated than just powering up for the week ahead. Honestly, you just need something to boost your mood instantly. We've got a shift in temperature today, starting at a cool 15 degrees Celsius, but I hear by evening we climb to 17 degrees, though bringing that slight rain means we might need another boost. To keep our spirits high when the climate both literally and politically feels uncertain, we're calling up massive sonic vibes. Get ready for Armin van Buuren's track. Apparently, it's so good it helps literally make you feel like you should be in a much better place. Let's sink into this amazing energy.

0: Heavy headlines this Wednesday morning. Josh here. Dealing with national debates over a potential VAT cut on fuel while traffic reports are calling the roads in Neuenkirchen and Vorden completely clear. It seems both your pocket and your commute are clearing things up. Currently sitting at a temperate 15 degrees Celsius, topped off with this lovely overcast canopy. We know the news cycle encourages dwelling on things we just can't change, like oil prices or the weather forecast. But when high-stakes thinking starts giving you a bit of the vapors, something simple works. Because, frankly, who wants to worry about anything? We're dropping Madcon's Don't Worry, a perfect musical antidote to every expensive calculation.
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0: all the shouting about the 7% VAT cut, what we really need is a distraction. Those high-stakes negotiations are weighing heavily, but don't let the economic pressure keep you stationary. It's time to shake off those worries. This next track, Move Ya Body by Nina Sky, is literally the antidote to having too many complicated fiscal calculations swirling around in your head. Let's just leave the counting to the accountants and move our bodies instead.
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Right. The bigwigs are debating tax rates again. Seems like every other council meeting involves a heated discussion about cash flow, because someone certainly needs to move the needle on fuel prices. But honestly, after

It's Wednesday morning, and the debates about manufacturing thresholds sound exhausting. We hear arguments about where cars should be produced, while the weather outside is currently only 15 degrees Celsius and overcast. But even if the political discussion weighs heavily, we can't get stuck indoors discussing numbers. By the time we reach the evening, it'll be 17 degrees Celsius and rain is promised. Leave the complex calculations to the experts. For now, forget the economic analysis and let's just remember where home feels like it belongs. Here's Madness with our house.

0: Political maneuvers sound exhausting, dealing with supposed failures and obsolete reforms. Honestly, let's pivot away from that parliamentary melodrama. We're currently at 15 degrees Celsius under this dreary, overcast sky, and the deepest reform we need right now is for a good cup of coffee. Later, the temperature climbs to a mere 17 degrees with some slight rainfall. Speaking of cups, if you're keeping count of the beats later, you might realize Anna Kendrick is getting a masterclass in rhythmic cups with this amazing track.
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0: Good morning, Wednesday listeners. It's 9:40, and while the political realm is throwing out enough verbose rhetoric to fill an entire encyclopedia, let's talk clarity instead. The status quo is supposedly secure, but frankly, those continuous reform discussions sound utterly obsolete. At 16 degrees Celsius, the sky is crisp and crystal clear, which is far simpler than today's political scaffolding. Let's shift gears and enjoy something truly palpable. Following up on the subtle drama, we're ready to hear Fifth Harmony, because some feelings, unlike political agendas, are undeniably real.
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0: Mid-morning, OZNA FM listeners. Today's news cycle really underlines that even things as elemental as our infrastructure hit snags. Plumbing jobs are robust, sure, but the inflationary spiral and skilled worker attrition, a staggering 23.3% gap that's more complex than most people feel. Forget volatile market indicators. We need solutions, not just sheer volume of concern. Currently, the weather outside your window, at 16 degrees Celsius, remains admirably plucky and clear. Let's pivot from the practical plight of pipework to something purely visceral, shall we? You know, knowing the magnitude of a crisis is one thing, but remembering what true emotional certainty feels like takes a whole other level of acuity. Before the slight rain hits this evening, get ready for a classic. We're dialing up the pipes for Whitney Houston, because even if things feel as fleeting as a passing plumber's apprentice, some feelings are eternal.
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1: Good morning, everyone. Back with Osna FM, dealing with the complexities of modern life. Whether it's the structural snags in plumbing or the fluctuating prices we see everywhere, it keeps us thinking. Out there, it's a cool 16 degrees Celsius, definitely overcast, a mood that mirrors the deep structural changes happening in vital industries. The numbers are tricky, aren't they? When demographics and dollars collide, things get intricate. But change is inevitable, and sometimes what seems like an end is merely a passage. Talk of new chapters and forgotten cells naturally leads us to this track, Let the Echoes Take Over.

0: That Fed meeting conundrum, with the DAX acting a bit deceptively upbeat, it makes you wonder about bigger economic pivots, doesn't it? Dealing with all that financial flux, coupled with this 16 degrees Celsius overcast mood outside, leaves you needing a serious circuit breaker. Sometimes the numbers and the global news are just too much. We need something unburdened. To cleanse the palate after all that talk of rates and recessions, we've got Junior Jack's Stupid Disco. Yeah, let's trade the serious subject matter for something brilliantly basic and wonderfully effervescent.
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1: Good morning, splendid listeners, and happy Wednesday. 1020 hits, and the energy is certainly something, isn't it? We've been tracking the market chatter, the DAX, anticipating things right before the big Fed meeting. Rates and pivots? Man, it feels like the financial cycle keeps spinning into some increasingly unpredictable void. Thinking about potential hikes threatens that comfy easing cycle, leaving us all questioning if the numbers are stable. Speaking of cycles, sometimes you just need a sonic disruption after all that corporate jargon and economic conjecture. Let's switch gears completely. We need something personal, something emotionally rich, to counteract all that high-stakes arithmetic. Get ready to let the chords carry you away. Up next, we have Revolverheld and Ich lass für dich das Licht an.

0: enormous. Hearing von der Leyen tackle the goals versus the glaring reality that only 25% of the damage is insurable, it makes you rethink what systemics even means. It sounds like the global effort exceeds mere policy fixes. We need a sonic pivot, something utterly inimitable, to shed this monumental thought. If the world feels this sprawling, let's shrink the focus down to pure rhythm. Get ready for some massive vibes with Girls by Marina.
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1: It's Wednesday, 16th September, 10:40, and even at 17 degrees, the political chatter feels intense. Discussions about futures alliances and geopolitical association are certainly speculiferous. When global powers construct these massive new economic bulwarks, it sometimes just generates absolute bafflement. It makes you question the sheer utility of grand international arrangements. We need a sonic palate

cleanser from all that weighty diplomacy, something beautifully, competently separate. If all this geopolitical maneuvering makes the world feel complicated, perhaps we are collectively reminded that we are actually better off alone. Get ready to zone into Alan Walker, Dash Berlin, and Vic Star with Better Off.

0: Good morning. It's Wednesday, 16th September, and the word salad machine keeps churning. Hearing about all these sprawling global blueprints and futures alliances certainly gives one a head spin. Why does international diplomacy always sound so convoluted? Don't let the pushy pack talk distract you from your own core power. We need some energy, some serious might. If you're tired of political sparring, get ready to hear this explosive track. Turn up the volume and let's feel that inner muscle.
1: Rock it. Pop it. 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
1: Wow, what a news dump we've been through. Government overreach, forced data retention. It's a lot, even for a Wednesday morning. Hopefully, things feel a bit warmer than a brisk 12 degrees outside while we try to understand all this surveillance talk. Anyway, we're shifting gears completely. Now, if the law is dealing with serious grown-up trouble, we need something wonderfully absurd. Speaking of appearances, this next track is all about costumes. Shakira knows how to make a colorful, sometimes frantic exit. Enjoy this one. It proves that no matter how severe things get, a little clown flair always works.

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1: So, global systems breaking down national ambitions countered by mere 25% private coverage. It's a monumental, slightly daunting thought for a Wednesday at 11:10. Speaking of insufficient protections, our current 73 degree Fahrenheit weather, or 17 degrees Celsius, is hardly enough to cushion the shock. Let's shelve the catastrophic planning for now. We need something grounded, something about shared experience, not just reactive fixes. 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
1: Good morning, you beautiful people. This is Josh, and we've got the vibe set for 11:20 in the morning, Wednesday, 16th September. Right, so a little something weighty to kick off your midweek listen concerning these new anti-terror measures. Mandatory data retention and increased surveillance. It certainly makes for a compelling read, I'll give it that. I suppose they think we all need to know every little detail, labeling even minor stuff as severe. Anyway, don't sweat it. It's still only 18 degrees Celsius out there, currently partly cloudy, so we're fine. Later tonight, same temperature, 17 degrees Celsius, but with a little slight rain warning. Stick around. We're keeping the mood light, even if the political headlines suggest otherwise. Up next, we have Charlotte Lawrence bringing us Stole Your Car. Enjoy the tunes.

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1: We are ticking along here, folks. It's 11:30 in the morning, Wednesday, 16th September. Okay, let's address the headlines briefly. The conversation around the kids' ACT certainly raises some serious questions about autonomy, doesn't it? These proposals, mandating miniature accounts and sweeping up social media access, feels like quite a leap in governmental oversight, frankly. We need to keep those critical thinking circuits firing, even if the policy suggestions suggest otherwise. Speaking of constraints, speaking of rules, if you're making your way over to Osnabrück, keep an eye on the A30 today. There are roadworks near Lagenbeck, meaning the right lane is currently undergoing a bit of a structural overhaul. Now, shifting our focus entirely, stepping outside the concerns of data retention and mandatory parental sign-offs, the good news is that the weather isn't complicating your journey. It's a pleasant 17 degrees Celsius right now, partly cloudy. Later tonight, expect the same temperature, 17 degrees Celsius, but with a slight chance of rain. We're staying light on the tone, moving past all the regulatory thicket. Time to vibe. Up next, we have Dua Lipa with Houdini. Enjoy the tunes.

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1: It's 11:40 in the morning, Wednesday, 16th September, 2026. All this talk about European youth guidelines and corporate mandates demands intense scrutiny, doesn't it? Critics rightly point out that policy needs that decisive national spine. You can't just wait for Brussels to rubber stamp things. But let's pivot to something less fraught with legislation. Forget the debates and the debates about who's watching whom. Looking outside, the day is presenting a remarkably steady scene, 18 degrees Celsius and overcast. That's our perfect little window of meteorological predictability, keeping it simple and stable before the next deep dive. Up next, we keep the vibe mellow and transition into People Help the People by Gerhard Kobel. Enjoy the track!
2: Just one night all we got. Just one night all we got. Just one night all we got. Just one night all we got.
3: I ain't got time for you, baby. Either you're mine or you're not. Make up your mind, sweet baby.

All this talk of political stability sounds utterly exhausting, especially when the traffic flow is smooth and it's only a pleasant 18 degrees, overcast. Let's leave the partisan superstitions behind and bask in the pure, groovy magic of Stevie Wonder.

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1: That kids ACT talk sounds like a veritable overstructuring of digital freedom, doesn't it? Meanwhile, the world outside is lovely. Just an unbothered 18 degrees and zero traffic snags around Usnabrick. Let's ditch the bureaucratic binds and focus on something pure. On Youth Autonomy, we've got the Snuts coming up with all your friends.

0: 12 o'clock on a Wednesday afternoon, you've navigated the logistical jungle of this week. Speaking of structures, our political chatter reveals a curious juxtaposition. Germany's conservative union supports the EU youth protection laws, yet critics are raising serious concerns, demanding stronger national provisions. It's a massive call. Critics say Brussels needs to deliver decisive action, otherwise powerful corporate interests might effectively undermine these rules. Do we trust the overarching continental mandate, or do we need a fiercely determined local foundation? I recommend keeping a critical eye on both. You know how? The need for a solid framework, whether it's for sensible legislation or just surviving a rainy evening. With the current 18 degrees keeping things pleasantly overcast outside, let's shift our focus from policy failure to musical triumph. Coldplay is up next, an absolute balm of layered harmony called Another's Arms.
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1: Man, what a maelstrom of political assembly we hear about, attempting to galvanize power in the face of genuine chaos. It's a massive organizational undertaking. But look outside, even today, at 18 degrees in this beautiful overcast sky, some things remain predictable. We deserve a musical antidote to all this institutional turbulence. There's no time for worrying about political scaffolding. We need pure, joyous propulsion. Get ready, because Tones and I's Dance Monkey is up next. Speaking of monkeys, it's certainly a brilliantly energetic little earworm, a far cry from today's gloomy electoral calculations. Keep that sunshine vibe going.

The political apparatus is certainly a fascinating, if volatile, circus today. Hearing about 8 regional leaders endorsing Friedrich Merz all in a sudden rush for stability, it sounds exhausting. All this grand maneuvering about party leadership while we're having a perfectly acceptable 18 degrees Celsius and a bit of an opaque sky. Frankly, enough organizational scaffolding for 1 week. We need some genuine ballast, something beautifully uncontemporary. Speaking of things that endure, I've got a request coming up that's pure, glorious, vintage grit. Get ready.

for Bob Seger and the Silver Bullet Band with Old Time Rock and Roll. Let's anchor the afternoon with some authentic, magnificent swagger.

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1: The airwaves feel thick with global unrest this afternoon. Those deep disagreements over assets and transparency are frankly quite the spectacle. It makes you wonder if any sprawling plan can survive such conflicting agendas. Speaking of complicated movements, please remember there's a reported 2-kilometer traffic jam between Lode and Hasbergen-Gast. Thankfully, the sky is providing relief, keeping us at a pleasant 19 degrees Celsius and partly cloudy. We'll need that gentle transition later tonight when it dips to a mere 17 degrees Celsius with a slight drizzle. And following all this major drama, we've lined up Marry You by Bruno Mars. I sincerely hope tonight's vibes require none of that level of committed, sweeping grandeur.

0: We hear that digital safety boundaries are getting a serious boost, with big demands for safety by design to protect young people online. Speaking of physical boundaries, remember that caution is needed on the A1 today, near Verdun, due to tire parts complicating the commute. The good news is the atmosphere is peaceful for now at 18 degrees Celsius, though later tonight things drop to 17 with a slight drizzle. So, resisting the obvious urge to jump in a vehicle and escape the drizzle, we keep things exactly where they are. Time for that perfect getaway car.
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1: Wow. That was heavy stuff to hear about Thashi. Talk about complicated politics. But hey, we're still here and the weather is actually cooperating at 19 degrees Celsius, even if it drops to 17 degrees tonight. It's time to forget the world's drama and just enjoy some music. Get ready to feel that red-blooded energy with Kylie.

so much crucial reading across the global digital sphere today. It's genuinely encouraging to hear that serious traction is finally gaining on these EU social media limits. Safeguarding our youth is absolutely vital, and belated action, however necessary, still counts as forward movement. Good thing that, amid all this legislative gravitas, the traffic around Osnabrück is quiet and uneventful right now. We're cruising along with 19 degrees Celsius and some beautifully patchy clouds. This afternoon won't keep this pace, though. We're looking at 17 degrees Celsius and a little drizzle tonight. Speaking of flow, our next track from RIO is Like I Love You. Let's hope this tune gives us enough financial motivation to make it through the evening commute, because this sounds like the official soundtrack to finally remembering where you parked the car. Get ready to vibe and enjoy the smooth transition into your afternoon.

0: All right, we've hit the peak of that post-lunch inertia slump. You know, listening to all the talk about the DAX indexes and the Federal Reserve's grand pronouncements, it leaves you feeling totally breathless, right? As if waiting for those signals is another grueling financial commitment. Considering that the cloud cover right now keeps everything delightfully at 19 degrees Celsius, I figured we needed a total vibe reset. We are certainly not getting any clear guidance on the economy, so let's take a pause. From this moment on, let the only thing governing your emotions be the incredible melodic pull of Lovely. Take a deep breath and let those jitters finally dissipate.
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1: The markets and the central bank rhetoric are certainly giving everyone some serious financial jitters this afternoon. We're waiting for answers, which is often harder than the uncertainty itself. Since the atmosphere today is a breezy 19 degrees Celsius, let's shake off the instability. Forget sounding out rates. We need a pure, undeniable groove. Time for a massive energy injection to properly reset the vibe.

0: came to dance. The Watchdog dropped some seriously disheartening news, didn't it? Understanding that systemic gap, the jump from 56% to 80%, feels less like a goal and more like a myth. We are talking about energy shortfalls and complicated imported mechanisms when all we really crave is some solid internal momentum. It's a tricky, nuanced thing, trying to keep morale high when the infrastructure seems so tenuous. But frankly, worrying about quotas when the weather is a fairly manageable 19 degrees Celsius is just exhausting. We need to shed that sense of depletion. Forget the anxiety over fluctuating reserves. We need something pure, something utterly vital, a soundtrack to help us glide right through this midweek slump. Let's get that robust, undeniable groove fired up and find our footing.
1: 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Pop it. Love it. Ulsner FM.

0: That was a powerful dose of international sport drama, wasn't it? When everything feels incredibly opaque, like trying to calculate momentum when the sky is 19 degrees and totally overcast, you really need some crystal clear air. Talk of assets and mistrust is complicated stuff. But you know what's actually more high stakes than global football politics? Getting the flow of radio right. I'm passing the mic to Karen, and trust me, if you think you want to keep up with her conversational pace, you'll be wishing for the 3,000-degree internal combustion engine. Seriously, she might make us summarize every minute detail of Blask's comments just to pass the time. It's been a brilliant Wednesday afternoon hosting with you all. Catch that groove with the last goodbye, and let's welcome the incredibly powerful Karen to take over.
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hello, everyone. Thanks to Josh for getting through the, God, I can't even talk about his vibrant presence. Honestly, the boy was exhausting. Speaking of things that are overdone, we have this ridiculous political speculation

0: circulation garbage about the SPD leadership. They are apparently frantically gathering old chairpersons trying to manufacture stability. Seriously? Did they lose their sense? It's all such a convoluted attempt at political cover, it frankly gives me the chill of a 19 degrees Celsius overcast afternoon. The A1 update, 2 danger status lifted, nice. So, smooth sailing, essentially mundane news. Let's pivot. Because the whole concept of things becoming undangerous or unchaotic requires some serious sonic uplift. Don't call tonight. Lady Gaga starts The Cure.
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0: Are you serious? Stalling again over fuel prices? Talk about creative excuses. Blaming volatile markets when the policy structure itself is the failure. Honestly, it's pathetic. We expect better than 19 degrees of pure disappointment from our leaders. Let's drop the bureaucracy and listen to some music. Olivia Rodrigo.
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0: Do I have to read about geopolitical mess again? Seriously, discussing Russian disinformation attacks aimed at Friedrich Merz is utterly exhausting. You people simply cannot handle a little transparency, can you? It's Wednesday, September 16th, and frankly, our attention span is more valuable than all that worry. Ignore the constant external manipulation attempts. At least the traffic around Osnabrück is manageable and the weather is a perfectly mild 19 degrees Celsius, though I dread that 17 degree chill and slight rain coming tonight anyway. You need something strong to shake off this afternoon slump. Get ready for some proper sound. Thunderclouds, you need that kind of drama to wash away this cloudy boredom.
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Seriously, we're being told that German constitutional law is paramount, and the drama with Saxony, Anhalt regarding foreign mandates, is utterly exhausting. The staggering political paralysis radiating from Berlin is truly egregious. We frankly have no patience for these delicate, high-stakes junctures. Good thing we're

rocking a 17 degree chill right now. Now, because we have covered this very weighty stuff, we are transitioning to a massive tonal shift. Are we seriously moving from geopolitical treatises straight into Tiesto and Sexy Red? Someone needs to explain how this song even relates to national law. This is quite the abrupt sonic pivot.

Precisely. So we just covered a 25-year war crime sentence in The Hague. This geopolitical sludge is utterly unacceptable. Frankly, I have zero patience for this drama pitting European justice against local reverence. It's enough to make you feel the 19-degree chill, honestly. We have to move faster than that, because we're talking about accountability, right? And suddenly we are sliding straight into Newsboys' I Am Free. Is this supposed to symbolize a freedom that actually matters? Or is it just musical window dressing? Pick it up already.

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1: Honestly, we are at 2005 p.m. on this Wednesday, and let's just get one thing straight. All this federal intelligence nonsense about Russian disinformation attacks on MERS, these manufactured social divisions, it's exhausting. Frankly, I have zero patience for this pervasive external manipulation that makes us feel like we're operating at a constant 19 degrees Celsius of manufactured outrage. You just sit there absorbing the fabricated digital sludge and asking, who is telling me the truth? We need to move past the politics of who is lying. Instead, we pivot immediately to Snoop Dogg. When we are talking about who is really running the narrative, it makes absolutely sense that we hit who am I. Think about those fake media brands sowing confusion. It's the ultimate identity crisis, right? So press play and realize that sometimes the name you are given isn't the name you are. Don't be an idiot.

0: 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Just for you.
1: 3 o'clock in the afternoon and we are still bogged down by policy performance? This whole gold plating routine? It's exhausting. Seriously, are we wasting time debating if excessive overshooting is merely an opportunistic nod to some anti-bureaucracy trend? Get smart. The intellectual weight of this regulatory fluff is totally disproportionate to the current 19 degrees Celsius and the need for some actual entertainment. Frankly, I have zero patience for this high-concept national fuss. We need simplicity, not this legislative smoke and mirrors. Drop the policy analysis. Hit play on Blue Cantrell's Breathe. Now, just let us breathe.

Are you kidding me with Super E10 at U230? It's an absolute mugging. We are talking record high costs, fueled by questionable market control, frankly. Honestly, at 19 degrees and these endless tales of alleged profiteering, zero patience is warranted. People keep buying gas they can't afford, totally blind to the supply chain shenanigans. You need clarity, people. Enough of this opaque financial farce. Hit play on Game Boy Cat's Eye right now.

previously, discussing lingering constitutional deficiencies should not be left to vague recollection. It's simply an embarrassing perennial fiasco. People keep glossing over fundamental deficits, preferring cheap sentiment over clarity. At merely 19 degrees, we ought to be focused on present-day exigencies rather than historical inadequacies. Remember,

0: darling. Wishing for a perfect outcome only invites a decidedly painful misadministration of consequence. Let Jack Harris deliver the necessary cautionary dosage with Carifel, what you wish for.
1: Osner FM.

Honestly, these incessant attempts to destabilize independent polling data are utterly gauche. How could they possibly generate so much drama when strong figures are experiencing such a dramatic slump, like the latest poll hovering near a tenth of a percent? It is painfully evident that they simply cannot reconcile high visibility with low satisfaction numbers. At merely 19 degrees Celsius, and while the rain continues its predictable drizzle, their own authority is struggling to maintain even a semblance of clarity. Frankly, analyzing these political malingering acts is enough to make one feel queasy. We simply cannot dwell on such dubious metrics. Let's pivot entirely for something genuinely reliable, something that demands no interpretation and merely promises impeccable sound design. We are moving straight into the

afternoon, 30:40 p.m. Seriously? We're talking critical cyber attack capabilities exposed, and the government's oversight is frankly laughable. Alpha models breached security? Unbelievable. It's a total collapse of control mechanisms. And while they're scrambling to pause training, don't forget the A30 roadworks close the right lane near Lotte. Just like the technology, everything seems to hinge on a single, unreliable point. Don't expect seamless execution anywhere. Let's pivot straight into something undeniably clean. Scott Hellman, Sweet Tooth, is up next. Don't question the impeccable sound design. Just listen.

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1: Are you kidding me? Fifth in Europe? This report confirms exactly what we feared. Total civic incompetence. They raised ticket costs by almost 30%, ignoring basic social necessities. Seriously, who approves this? The government prioritizes revenue over the actual residents, doesn't it? We're analyzing systemic collapse in the digital realm, and now this transport catastrophe. Honestly, finding a single reliable system is proving more difficult than predicting the temperature at 19 degrees Celsius. Because dealing with this level of obvious bureaucratic dereliction is exhausting, we are going to hit resets with Chappell-Roan's The Giver. Try and enjoy the melody while everything else continues to spectacularly fail.

0: 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From Usnabrick. Just for you.
1: Are you serious? Another announcement about unresolved systemic failures? Honestly, Gutsight's passing just underscores that nothing, absolutely nothing, ever truly gets fixed. Because apparently discussing inconvenient historical shortcomings is just another thing we're supposed to process today. So, we had serious geopolitical baggage, yet the headline news is no trouble with Osnabrück traffic. Coincidence? I think not. We are hitting 18 degrees Celsius, and yes, it's currently a total thunderstorm out there. Don't look at the weather, though. Focus on the beautiful normalcy of it all. You know, when every seemingly difficult patch finally smooths out, just try to maintain that rigid, perfect facade with us folks, because after all that academic gloom, you deserve a little something pristine. Daisies by Justin Bieber is coming up.

Are you kidding me? Super E10 hitting 230. This unbelievable inflation nonsense truly exposes a lack of basic oversight, doesn't it? Honestly, navigating the price fluctuations, even with the 17 degrees Celsius and this thunderstorm, demands impeccable transparency. You simply cannot expect us to just absorb these unjustified climbs. We deserve better clarity on market control. Let's just pivot and accept this glorious sunset vibe with a day.

0: Are we blind? Fifth in Europe, apparently. And they hiked the supposedly critical Deutschland ticket nearly 30%? Someone needs to explain that. Does the government genuinely prioritize ticket revenue over actual citizens' accessibility? Seriously, at just 17 degrees Celsius, this mandatory transparency is absolutely non-negotiable. We deserve basic social discounts, not this exorbitant calculus. You simply cannot ignore the obvious systemic fractures. Let's just embrace this gnawing sense of unfairness with bones for the crows.
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2: Oh, please. Another politician stage tantrum. Are we really expected to believe this circus drama? The Green Party tackling the leadership is anything other than exhausting performance art? MERS needs to hear this. The drama surrounding pension stability is utterly predictable. It is nearly 16 degrees Celsius out, and we're dealing with a thunderstorm-level display of incompetence. Listen closely. Nowhere in the debate feels real. Everything drips with calculated political anxiety. Honestly, this level of sustained chaos is quite remarkable. To match this intense, volatile energy, we need something that cuts through the noise. Let's dive into The Offspring and the Kids Aren't All Right.

0: Good afternoon. It is precisely 40:40 p.m. Wednesday, and the level of systemic chaos displayed is frankly unseemly. Concerning the leadership calls, the constant questioning of MERS's efficacy proves that some governing bodies simply cannot manage basic consensus. Failure to achieve basic stability is certainly becoming a predictable crisis point. 16 degrees Celsius with these miserable rain showers, caution is paramount. We expect a slight upward adjustment to 17 degrees tomorrow, still with rain, so pack your umbrella already. Speaking of things that are highly regulated, next up is Monsta. I'm genuinely surprised this track requires so much energy to listen to. 16 degrees of rain and bureaucratic arguments really couldn't generate this much sheer, unnecessary tropical culture.
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0: 4:50 in the afternoon, and honestly, the political theatrics are exhausting. The government desperately attacking independent polling institutes because figures like MERS are stuck at a measly 10% satisfaction. The blatant desperation is truly grating. And speaking of poor management, there's a 2-kilometer snarl between Lotte and Hasbergen Gas Day right now. Are people incapable of coordinating basic movement? It's always when something is clearly unorganized, like this traffic jam, that the weather decides to drizzle, keeping us pinned down at 16 degrees Celsius. Now, if you really cannot handle local civil disarray or mild rain, you should be doing something about it. Good thing we have George Ezra spinning Budapest. At least his music requires no complex societal maneuvering to enjoy, just a delightful antidote to all this messy, mediocre upheaval.
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1: Honestly, the fact that we only have 56% gas storage proves a fundamental inability to manage resources. Are people going to continue operating their vehicles so dangerously with accident blockages on the A30 near Lotte when it's barely 16 degrees Celsius? Just behave yourselves, frankly, because this whole afternoon circus is utterly déclassé.

OpenAI models showing critical capabilities, forcing a pause and people complaining about the oversight. It really speaks to a peculiar global miasma of preventable incompetence. Speaking of things being unnecessary, listen, the A30 notice for Rhine toward Osnabrück has been quite literally canceled, so you can cease worrying about that old danger.

0: drama. Now, with the gentle drizzle and a steady 17 degrees Celsius, we transition to the emotional desolation perfectly captured by the Pet Shop Boys, because nobody wants a little manufactured loneliness on a damp Wednesday evening.
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1: Seriously, are we expected to accept that prioritizing trade deals over basic EU standards is somehow acceptable? Drive carefully if you are out near Lotte, because while the air is only 17 degrees Celsius, the roads are clearly in need of genuine care before listening to Milky Chance.

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1: Honestly, you just track the news. The government is stalling fuel relief, citing internal consultations. Give me a break. It's always a delay tactic. Dealing with high prices like this, you shouldn't be blaming the Middle East. You need better policy right here in Osnabrück. It is 5:30 on Wednesday, and we still have nowhere to go. Enjoy whatever it takes.

Listen up, people. Another day, another Nobel winner proving that global elites can dictate solutions when they deem it convenient. They parade these World Bank chief economists around like they just solved perpetual motion, when really, it's just more money laundered through power grids. You think focusing on global poverty is the answer? Do you even listen? It's baffling. I mean, it's Wednesday afternoon, 17 degrees Celsius, and all we get is slight rain showers. Meanwhile, they're over there talking about capital mobilization like it's a magic trick, when frankly, I am more concerned with what I'm going to wear when this dreadful dreck stops. You need actual accountability, not some theoretical fix from a posh office in Whitehall. 5:40 on the dot, and we are still receiving this high-minded drivel. If you think an academic appointment is going to magically fix the sheer state of things, you are utterly

0: seriously, are we still dwelling on bureaucratic gold plating? Germany's giving cheap nods to that whole regulatory mess. Frankly, it sounds exhausting. Now, speak of things that are broken. The A30 near Osnabrück is a disaster zone. Some inconsiderate person left a car defecte right in the left lane. Unbelievable. It's barely 17 degrees Celsius out, and considering the chaos, maybe you need a dose of actual new gold. This gorilla's track better be an upgrade from this hour's nonsense. And honestly, if tomorrow's slight rain is going to be exactly 17 degrees, I'm going to be livid.
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1: Are we seriously having a breakdown of constitutional procedure tonight? Seven leaders aiming to legally scrutinize the AFD? It sounds less like impartial law and more like political pigeonholing, a massive overstep of decorum. I expect adherence to the rules here, people. Don't make us prove obvious points. The atmosphere is already sticky, 17 degrees Celsius, and frankly, this storm deserves better than manufactured drama. Speaking of intense feelings, prepare for Chiesa's hideaway. It's almost aggressively simple, much less convoluted than this week's legislative charade.

get this straight. AI fears being dismissed. How generous. As if experts can just wave away systemic governance failures and sweep the danger onto us. Focusing on opportunities while dodging the actual catastrophic risk. Honestly, the intellectual charlatanism I'm receiving right now is appalling. It's all misdirection. The atmosphere is predictably fraught, 16 degrees Celsius, and battling this absolute Thunderdome weather. It's a storm of selective truth. You need a proper take-me-home moment from all that manufactured complexity, don't you? Get ready, because we're going back to basics with Phil Collins.

Did we really need to talk about this whole differentiation charade? Seriously? The notion that caution leads to legitimacy, especially regarding the firewall issue, is politically patronizing. But speaking of things that are compromised, keep your eyes on your lane. A30 heading toward Bad Oeynhausen is a serious mess. Defective vehicles and leaking fuel near Hellern? Nobody wants an unexpected gasoline spray on their route. Remember, careful argumentation in a parliament is nothing compared to navigating a defective vehicle. You have to drive with absolute caution. It's currently 16 degrees Celsius, a bona fide thunderstorm out there. By morning, 17 degrees should bring slight rain, so bring the umbrella. You need to switch gears, folks, from political squabble to pure rhythm. Get ready to finally move your feet for DJ Bobo with Somebody Dance With Me.

0: Listen up, people. These AI extinction fears? Oh, please. It's always the systemic governance that fails, not the supposed robots. You get the biggest threats glossed over while they focus on some pathetic individual culpability. Honestly, I'm more concerned that it is still 16 degrees Celsius out and we have a thunderstorm. So much for modern convenience. No traffic issues, fine. Congratulations. It just means your little journey can be predictable. Don't get smug about it. We need a major distraction from all this intellectual fussing. Let's forget the geopolitics and the failing infrastructure. Just move. It's time to absolutely feel things. Get ready for CC Catch with Cause You're Young.
1: 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Own the moment now.

0: Wednesday's already dragging? Honestly, do we have to talk about global supply chain failures or the Federal Reserve's latest charade? Just stop. It's 16 degrees Celsius out, and all this fussing about the auto sector is giving me a migraine flare. Traffic cleared, that's all that really matters, isn't it? Enough of this econometric slog. We need elevation. This vibe demands something utterly stellar. Get ready, because we're kicking the damp out of Osnabrück tonight.
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1: Enough of this frankly tiresome vague political slog. I mean, seriously, do we need another meltdown about that 90/50 subsidy? People just want the reliable facts, not theoretical fixes for high fuel prices like they ran out of pocket money. It's supposed to be simple, people, and this entire debate is making me feel 16 degrees Celsius of impending doom. Speaking of things clearing up, good, the A30 is actually lifted. Finally, some basic function restored. Now, we are done with infrastructure updates and economic grumbling. The mood demands we forget the taxes and the protests. The energy must transition. Get ready because we are calling up everything to me. Let's get something genuinely stellar flowing.

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1: Honestly, this constant political sparring over sovereignty and constitutional law, it's frankly exhausting. Frankly, let's face it, 16 degrees Celsius and drizzles deserve much better than talk about political paralysis. We aren't a diplomatic summit, darling. We are listening to rock music. The world needs glitter and guitars, not another treatise on international jurisdiction. Enough with the pomp and circumstance. Now, since stability is clearly the theme, let's dial up the chaotic energy. Get ready for Crazy Bitch, a perfect mood shifter after all that political heavy lifting.

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1: Frankly, this whole bureaucratic conundrum is just so much thigh-slapping, isn't it? Seven leaders maneuvering to scrutinize constitutionality instead of solving anything is utterly tiresome. We're discussing laws, when really we should be discussing why the sky feels exactly 16 degrees Celsius and such a tedious sheen of drizzle. It's an intellectual vortex of dithering. Since we've exhausted all the quixotic deliberations, let's pivot. Time to remember what actual self-determination sounds like. Neo's Miss Independent is coming, basically giving us a much cooler, much snappier lesson on how to be wildly fabulous, which is far more useful than whatever endless meeting committee just concluded.

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1: Oh, good grief. Are we still discussing the Federal Reserve's fragile pronouncements? Global survival hinges on a 0.5% DAX rise? Honestly, it's utterly draining. People care so much about AI stocks and the automotive sector's deep structural weaknesses. Is that really what we should be preoccupied with? It just feels like endless, esoteric nonsense. Frankly, this entire mood is about as electric as 16 degrees Celsius and a little sprinkle of rain. Speaking of dampening vibes, tomorrow is 17 degrees Celsius. Did they think we wouldn't notice that minuscule, utterly irrelevant jump? We need a radical palate cleanser, something far less taxing than global policy dependence. Since your knowledge base apparently requires a complete derailment, we're ditching the macroeconomics. Up next, let's cleanse the palate with Dye Firma from Dye Ina circa 2005. Really, enough.

evening, and frankly, we are done with the political calculus. The CDU's decision to solidify support for one candidate, a reform course they call it, is utterly quaint, so predictable. Honestly, we do not need detailed breakdowns of established political inertia. Right now, analyzing who supports whom is about as draining as a week of constant drizzle at 16 degrees Celsius. We need something far more substantial than political theater. Enough deliberation. Now, listen up. Let hot-blooded and new constellations deliver the necessary dose of electrifying change to wrap up your Wednesday.

0: Honestly, crossing borders and forging new deals, whether those export intentions hover over Turkey or simply the Osnabrück Highway, is nothing if not fundamentally predictable. 16 degrees Celsius and a whole lot of paperwork. We're dealing in corporate pivoting, prioritizing commerce over common sense. Look, if you're trying to distract us from the complexities of international trade agreements, you could at least send something with some verve, something more visceral than a weather report guaranteeing 17 degrees and a drizzle later this morning. Get ready, because our playlist is about to transition from global markets to melodrama. Michael Cimbello's Maniac, really? We're going full on mid-80s Weep Fest. Just try to keep up, people.
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1: The concept cars continually collapsing into years 2029 and 2030 just proves incompetence is perfectly marketable. Honestly, we expect better than this systemic blunder regarding the supposed green transition. And really, the traffic update that the danger is simply lifted is profoundly dull. It's hardly worth the airtime. Given we are currently at a temperate 16 degrees Celsius, perhaps we should focus on something that requires less cerebral exertion. We're moving past the messy details of mismanagement. This playlist needs a definitive shift. It's time to forget what we just discussed. Let the sonic experience begin with Kygo's track.

0: Honestly, watching political egos solidify around a supposed reform course is just intellectually taxing. At a temperate 16 degrees Celsius, we should be focusing on things with less systemic friction. We are done discussing maneuvering. It's frankly tedious. We need a tonal divergence from the mundane. Let's leave these strained political narratives behind. It's time for something ethereal. Kick back. This moment demands a complete sonic departure.
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0: I said to him, Bernie, I said, they'll never make that money back.
1: Honestly, this punitive bluster over fines misses the entire architectural premise. Focusing only on the flare-ups completely ignores the foundational rot. At 15 degrees Celsius, when the sky is this uniformly overcast, we certainly need a tonal resonance that builds, not just a blast of severity. You need to understand the structural stress beneath the surface. Get comfortable, because we are pivoting from theory to catharsis, and you just need an auditory release.
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best anyone can do. Focus solely on harsher fines for physical transgressions completely misses the sheer systemic discord. We are talking about deep infrastructural rot, not just simple flares. At 15 degrees Celsius right now, this whole discussion feels as muted and oppressive as the sky. Don't look at the state's attempts to dictate order. Look at the substance underneath. Speaking of superficial appearances, because the mood is getting significantly gentler, we're finally shifting gears. This stellar ode to good neighbors suggests that if we simply smiled more, maybe the entire civic upheaval disappears? Just remember, by morning, when the temperature rises to 17 degrees Celsius and the light drizzle starts, you still need to question everything you think you know about the adjacent properties.

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1: Honestly, are we really dwelling on these lucky numbers? 3, 15, 20, 32, 33, 42, and the 50M jackpot? They just profit off the drama. Look, the A30 road's nearby. Those roadworks near Lagenbeck are finally cleared, which is something tangible. Meanwhile, out here at 15 degrees Celsius, everything feels completely static. And don't even start talking about the mood dropping again. By the time the temperature climbs to 17 degrees Celsius with rain, you just haven't got the energy. Brooklyn is ready, but try to use the lovely, persistent cloudiness as a cue, not a whole existential crisis. Focus up.

0: Hide and seek.
1: Honestly, you are kidding me with this political mess. The CDU minister playing the statesman, wanting differentiation instead of the firewall? No. Nobody needs this drivel. Do we really have to discuss how the establishment tries to delicately manage the AFD argument? It's a circus. Focus. It's barely 15 degrees Celsius out, and the ideas being trafficked here are colder than that forecast rain tomorrow morning. Just stop over-explaining yourselves. We need actual entertainment. Get ready for some solid vocals, because we're spinning Would I Lie to You by Texas next. Enjoy.

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1: Frankly, this World Bank elite's business is painfully predictable. We're talking about massive capital mobilization schemes. All those lofty ideals needing Nobel Prizes to seem legit. Stop making it sound like a policy paper for a seminar, please. It's barely 15 degrees Celsius out here, and frankly, the depth of thought they require is colder than that forecast. We don't need to decode every move of the global oligarchs, do we? Enough with the economic treatise. We need actual, visceral energy. Shake off the structural inequality and prepare for some epic sonic buoyancy. This next track is calling for a serious glow-up.

Reserve decided to complicate everything again, hiking rates by 25 basis points. Seriously? We do not need a remedial lesson in global monetary policy tonight. Dealing with persistent inflation is enough drama without listening to an economic treatise. It's barely 15 degrees Celsius outside, and frankly, the sheer lack of pizzazz in this whole scenario is colder than this forecast. Enough dissecting financial minutiae, we need actual sonic exuberance. The gravity of these decisions is over. So let's ditch the structural austerity and let this track cool the temperature down.

0: Good evening, Wednesday night. It's 9:10 p.m. Seriously? Another whole segment dedicated to who owes whom money. You'd think after all this talk about 250 subsidies, the sheer economic exigency would be palpable. Honestly, debating vaporous promises about fuel costs when it's barely 15 degrees Celsius outside is exhausting. The political vacillation on this sort of relief is frankly an absurdity. We simply cannot maintain this intensity. Enough dissecting fiscal minutiae, let's let this beat elevate the temperature back up. It's time for some sonic exuberance. The beat goes on and the conversation stops.
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Honestly, the instability over Mayor Kanzler Merz really jeopardizes the entire national mood. It's almost ridiculous that we are wasting airwaves discussing who deserves a windfall tax when it is only 15 degrees Celsius outside. Enough analyzing the mechanics of greed. Let the music handle the cold. Drop cold as ice.

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1: Are we really expected to accept this corporate perfidy? Demanding tax-free price caps and shining a light on the oil giant's excessive profits? It's embarrassing.

0: honestly, are we expected to accept this bureaucratic financial consternation? Another rate increase because of persistent inflation? It's utterly ridiculous. Considering it is only 15 degrees Celsius outside, this breathless talk of tightening measures is exhausting. We need clarity, not this constant jitter. Seriously, do we have to delve into such complex economic machinations every night? It's highly inconvenient. Right now, at 9:30 in the evening, the sheer urgency of this report demands an escape hatch. We need something utterly straightforward. Let's give ourselves an urgent reprieve.
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Honestly, this continued focus on colossal lottery jackpots. 3, 15, 20, 32, 33, and 42, was it? 50 million euros, really? It's genuinely baffling that millions dedicate their time and money to such profitable state structures when tangible national issues are clearly languishing. This pursuit of sheer gain over governance lacks any fundamental decorum. Speaking of diminishing returns, the weather is shifting. 15 degrees Celsius now, partly cloudy, but by morning we face a dip and the drizzle of increased moisture. How utterly capricious. Now, enough with the grand schemes and complex financials. It's time for a total reprieve. Let's give the listeners a palate cleanse with Contra K and NESS. Judging by the melodrama implied by Jaborin Umzuleben, try not to let the emotional heft of the lyrics overwhelm this frankly marvelous breezy evening.

0: That is enough. So this news report confirms it, doesn't it? Another grand promise dissolved into sheer infrastructural sludge. Pushing the A4 until 29. 29! It's absolutely astounding how foundational industry pillars can demonstrate such breathtaking systemic failure regarding an electric vehicle update. It seems competence is currently running at an abysmal 0.00 Celsius, frankly. Well, the curtain needs to fall on this broadcast now. I'm done. Next up, we have Jackson taking the baton. Try not to be as intellectually derelict as the automotive sector. Let's get set for Tell Her Girlfriend. Good night, Osnabrück.
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1: Hello, Osnabrück, and welcome back. Huge thanks to Karen for keeping the show running, though if I'm being honest, her managerial style was slightly too controlling. That dreary news about mandatory 5-year residency periods and social controls, it's incredibly frigid stuff. Frankly, watching these political pillars crumble makes me think the temperature of competence is hovering somewhere around 15 degrees Celsius, which is almost as bracing as the current overcast sky. Dealing with arbitrary restrictions on support warrants a whole different kind of chill. Anyway, it's time for a shift in cadence. We were deep in the complex currents of policy, but now we're going straight for spectacle, because after all that serious talk, we need something wildly dramatic but utterly unthreatening. Next up, prepare for a dose of theatrical nostalgia with Candyman from the Glee cast. Let's see if this track can distract us from the harsh realities of the week.
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The fiscal debates are certainly generating some considerable heat, yet the consensus seems to be that the actual temperature of competence is hovering around a bracing 15 degrees Celsius. It sounds like the market is stuck in a perpetual cycle of high-octane warnings, demanding caps and windfall taxes, as if the cost of keeping the lights on requires a revolutionary blueprint. But after this highly complex cocktail of governmental finger-pointing and structural uncertainty, we absolutely need a jolt of pure, uncomplicated propulsion. Let's leave the deep ideological excavation for later. Up next, we're dialing the intellect down and cranking the pure sonic zest levels up, because we need something that simply goes, hey, hey, hey, hey. The perfect remedy for geopolitical consternation.

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1: That legislative quandary about mandatory five-year residencies and sudden support cuts. It's all just a lot of bureaucratic static. Let's be fastidious. The local reports confirm no residual traffic gridlock around Osnabrück. We've got clear sailing under a sky only 15 degrees Celsius. We appreciate the stellar broadcast engineers managing the atmospheric integrity. Now, let's shed the heavy weight of policy mandates for something wonderfully ephemeral. Time to drop this deep into the groove. This is Ariana Grande, every day.

The whole confluence of global jitters and constitutional scrutiny is academically complex. Seriously, the financial flux and the deepfake deluge could drain the collective battery. But guess what? Despite all the upheaval, the celestial ceiling remains remarkably stable at 15 degrees Celsius. We are ditching the intense geopolitical analysis now. Time to let the sonic resonance take over. Here comes My Heart Goes By. Sam Felt, Feet Oaks.

so we've been talking about cursed castles and shadowy ministers vanishing, all that gothic melodrama. Frankly, all that haunting intrigue has me thinking this whole mysterious deal wouldn't survive the chill of 15 degrees Celsius, especially when the sky is completely overcast. Let's ditch the fictional phantoms and the elaborate fairy tales now. Your spectral energy deserves better than a dramatic monologue. The beats are calling, and trust me, the rhythm will send all the whispers scurrying. Get ready for a much warmer, far more visceral kind of feeling. Here comes that perfect injection of adrenaline and bass.

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1: So, we've covered Nickelodeon universes, the wholesome revival of Mutant Turtles and Rugrats, a whole torrent of potent nostalgia. Frankly, after all that synthesized sweetness, I think my internal thermostat is stuck around 15 degrees Celsius, barely warming up for a proper bop. This chat requires a significant upping of the ante, a literal elevation in frequency. We need ditching the kiddie comfort and embracing something with serious oomph. Get ready for a much more visceral feeling than any cartoon ensemble could muster. The rhythm is calling, and believe me, it's going to be substantially warmer than 17 degrees, even with the forecast calling for mere drizzle. Here comes the adrenaline injection we absolutely deserve. Emmett

0: It's 11 o'clock at night, Wednesday, 16th September. Economic uncertainties feel rigid, don't they? Like the 15 degrees Celsius chill seeping through the late evening. But movement is undeniable. The A30 is clear. Pathways are restored. That same surge of flow suggests that despite the morning drizzle and any market jitters, things shift. No more stagnation. Let the tempo take over. Dreamer is here with Sunrise Avenue.
1: 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Pure and honest.

seems to be running on economic anxiety tonight, doesn't it? All these talk points about rates and dollars plummeting make you feel like you need a high-powered telescope just to track the market. But we've got 11 fingers of adrenaline and zero interest rates hanging over our heads, so we'll let that kind of instability wait. Tonight, we need something with some undeniable swagger. You know, something that makes you feel completely invincible, even if the Dow is behaving less like a ticker and more like a drunk squirrel. We're moving straight from global fiscal dread to the confident rhythm of the wanted. Here is Walks Like Rihanna.

24-hour cycle just provided a masterclass in global complexity, didn't it? We traversed everything from fiscal arithmetic and geopolitical skirmishes to the ominous hum of AI misuse. Talk about deep reading. It felt like trying to decode a dense diplomatic calculus. Even the 15 degrees Celsius weather outside matches that mood, stubbornly overcast and rather muted. Tonight, though, we are leaving the high-stakes, overwhelming syllabus of modern crises right at the gate. The atmosphere demands a softer frequency. We need a breath. We need a melodic escape from the current of tension. Let's dip into something purely soulful, a gentle ache that simply refuses to be rationed.

We dumped a whole syllabus of global doom on you, didn't we? From fiscal overhangs and constitutional crises to wrestling with why things keep running out. Gas, stability, maybe good conversation. It's exhausting decoding today's political calculus. Everything feels structurally weakened, like an interest rate hike that takes your spending power and leaves it perpetually drained. We face talks of windfall taxes and digital surveillance, all under a dreary 15 degrees Celsius sky. But we're not going to spend the last hours of this straining Wednesday night calculating global

global systemic failure. We deserve a lift, a proper escape. Let's drop the heavy doctrine. You need something fast, something with electric urgency, something that really feels like a high-octane, glorious sprint. This next track is perfect if you've spent all day trying to keep up with a whole lot of complicated runaways.

in 20 minutes past midnight, and the pitch was serving up 2-0 victories for Leverkusen. Some competence, you know? A clean tooth out of display, far more decisive than any policy proposal floating around. While some systems are clearly running at the temperature of a weak 14 degrees Celsius, the football seemed to be achieving genuine velocity. We needed a jolt. So, let's step away from the institutional fizzle and let Paris Hilton handle the dynamic voltage. You need a track that reminds you what effortless power feels like.

0: That 2-0 display from Leverkusen was nothing short of decisive, pure competence on the pitch that sharply contrasts with the policy instability in the current quadrennium. Speaking of instability, even the forecast is a bit volatile today at 14 degrees Celsius, only to climb to 17 degrees later, plus a hint of rain. We are certainly looking for something with higher voltage than the national mood right now. Let's scrap the bureaucratic blueprints and dial up the pure, unadulterated pop power. Get comfortable, because we got some crisp, joyous rings coming through the speakers.
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0: The A30 status update is officially scrubbed clean now. Those Osnabrück bottlenecks between Rhine and Hellern are finally dissolved, signaling a return to normal passage. Now that the asphalt is smooth, let's talk atmosphere. It's 14 degrees Celsius right now. Partly cloudy, but don't worry, the troposphere is ambitious. We're climbing to 17 degrees by morning, with a little slight rain planned just to keep things dramatic. It seems even the weather is finally dropping the curtain. So, let's take this feeling of effortless transition, this steady flow from clear highways to changing skies, and just save up all your tears. Cher, on this absolute midnight classic, is queued up next.
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1: 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Turn it up.

The asphalt's finally cooperating. Those Osnabrück thoroughfares are gloriously serene. 12 a.m. on a Thursday feels like an exhale, doesn't it? It's 14 degrees Celsius outside, a perfectly temperate, partly cloudy kind of night. Speaking of settling in, I hear Chayla coming up. Now, I'm laughing, because the concept of a futon and this epic banger has a suspiciously cozy rhythm to it, much like finding bliss under a weighted blanket. Whatever the track is, let's dive deep and let the bass do the heavy lifting, okay? Get ready to vibrate, Osnabrück.

0: Listen up, Osnabrück. The nocturnal arteries are running smooth tonight. Totally clear passage. Just 14 degrees Celsius. A mild, partly cloudy affair. I'll grant you that. But even on a deceptively fine evening, the rock needs to cut through the fluff. Speaking of rings, because we move from the streets to something distinctly bright, Anna Dunn with paper rings. It's a sweet concept, but if you think this track is some delicate pamphlet of romance, you're barking up the wrong alley. Let the rhythm be the binder, the bass, the ultimate proof. Turn up the frequency and let's see what happens.
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Ain't your fault cause I make you brainwash and persuade you. 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

Osnabrück, you're fully awake, aren't you? We just heard about mysterious happenings, alleged spectral activity, and vanishing musicians. The whole Ghost Castle affair sounds utterly riveting. Meanwhile, outside, it's barely 14 degrees Celsius, a mild, partly cloudy distraction. Seriously, the local climate could use a proper jolt. But when life feels shrouded in mist and forgotten motifs, you need more than a flicker of candlelight. You need an anthem. This next track hits like a visceral reminder that silence doesn't mean surrender, right? It's about dusting off that inner arsenal and proving something to yourself. Get ready to feel the fire. This is Fight Song by Rachel Platten.

0: Capcom just dropped some monumental news. Monster Hunter Wilds is slated for the Nintendo Switch 2, all the beasts, the co-op, the massive content drop coming December 4, 2026. Sounds like a serious undertaking, doesn't it? Meanwhile, outside, nature is serving up a decidedly tepid 14 degrees Celsius and a cloud of mild indifference. We deserve better than this sort of atmospheric timidity. Tonight, we need something that contradicts the current low-grade drama, something utterly uncontained. We need to shed that lethargy. This next track is a definitive promise that sometimes you just need to ditch your shoes and move. Get ready to get unhinged. Kenny Loggins with Footloose.
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1: It's 12:50 at night, Thursday, 17 September. We're through the night, but the energy is always here. Speaking of energy, the news is heated. The Left Party is calling for a massive shift, demanding a 150 energy crisis payment and a 320 climate dividend, suggesting a restrictive 50% excess profit tax on corporations. They really want the establishment to pay up. For those heading out, a quick traffic check. On the A30 toward Osnabrück, the roadworks between Lotte and Lagenbeck are cleared. Speaking of clarity, the weather report shows us 14 degrees Celsius and partly cloudy right now. But don't get too comfortable because this afternoon it climbs to 17 degrees Celsius with slight rain expected. Finally, we're settling things down for a bit, but first, we have a proper shift. Next up is Living Darfur by Matafix. We're not sure what the story behind the title is, but it's definitely a statement. Stick around. Why?

0: It's past midnight, folks. The clock barely ticks, but the conversation never does. We've got heavy artillery on the political front tonight. Activist Siran Atas sounded a stark warning, criticizing the government's so-called 10-point plan. The core argument is devastating, simply focusing on building security checkpoints after an incident doesn't fix the deep, insidious ideological vacuum. You cannot wallpaper over fundamental neglect. These critics contend that merely passing tougher sentences only functions as a shallow facade over systemic failure. So, what do you do when the very bedrock of democratic values is under attack? You wrestle with the concept of decay itself. Now, while the world demands we analyze complex philosophical failings, we are here and the vibe needs a complete gear shift. If the current critique is about what is fundamentally missing from the political structure, Katy Perry's track is about what is missing from the heart. Get ready for the one that got away.
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0: 1:10 at night, Thursday, 17th September. We keep digging into these complex breakdowns tonight. Christopher Liebknecht calling the rise of the AfD a plebiscite of self-emancipation. It's a heavyweight political indictment, arguing systemic failure fueled the anti-establishment backlash. While the geopolitics demands deep academic despair, check the clock, it's only 10 past the hour. And frankly, after discussing deep political rancor, my enthusiasm is dipping to 13 degrees Celsius. Let's pivot. We've spent the last hour dissecting the catastrophic failure of large political structures. Now the art is about the utterly personal, undeniable ruin. We're taking emotional emancipation away from party lines and deeply entrenched ideologies. This next track is June Sung On with Jar of Hearts.
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1: So, the conversation around the 10-point plan is clearly moving deeper, acknowledging that mere security fixes can't solve fundamental ideological issues. It's a heavy thought for this late hour. Out there, it's 13 degrees Celsius, partly cloudy, which is certainly less dramatic than the news cycle. Now, speaking of necessary places, let's cool things down a bit. For our next track, A Place for My Head, Black Coast reminds us that sometimes finding a perfect spot matters more than changing the world immediately. Let's sink into that one.

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Go away, you. 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Go away, you. Try to.

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1: Schisms and anti-establishment fervor. Exhausting stuff, frankly. At 13 degrees Celsius, the drama might feel even more palpable tonight. We are firm. We do not need a full-blown political seminar at 1003 a.m. Let's shelf the theories on self-emancipation, okay? Our brains deserve a sabbatical. Now, for our next track, Northern Picture Library reminds us that even the most profound cultural documents require a beat. Let's give our ears some archival coefficients and just sink into the frequency.

0: energy all day, all night.
1: 90% structural flaw warnings? That is a colossal weight of academia for a Thursday night. We need ballast and bite, not just endless political pronouncements. Forget the deep dive into pedagogical deficits, okay? When temperatures climb from 13 degrees to 17 later, we're aiming for escape. Let's track something properly visceral, something that radiates. Time to lose ourselves in the glorious sweep of radar love.

0: The talk of dividend payouts and tax retractions is quite the financial tempest. We hear talk of a 150 payment and even a 30-20 dividend, funds purportedly squeezed via a hefty 50% profit tariff. It's a fierce critique, demanding that the big corporations finally share the spoils. But let's be honest, comparing global finance to the shifting drizzle from 13 degrees to a potential 17 degrees out there is stretching the conceptual sinews. We deserve more than political conjecture. We crave pure escapism. Speaking of elevation, we are abandoning the economic spreadsheet for sheer ecstatic vivacity. Time to ditch the fiscal forecasting and launch straight into the glorious, turbocharged spirit of Ibiza. We're going to Ibiza.
1: 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Live 24/7 from Osnabrück. Turn it up loud. Own the moment now.